but came to the America Mukin. 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
0: Inú ìrere ti Matthew.
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0: Account number ti a n lò rí.
1: To help making this program come up.
0: 01.
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1: 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Ojo Wednesday, Tuesday, the Friday, 14th August 2026. Lagu mezo wuro 9 a.m. This is more than a meeting. 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Through his anointed servant, Prophet Akibima. 2026 apostolic meeting. Ojo Wednesday, Tuesday, the Friday, 14th August ni. 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

0: 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The Monday 34th. Then we got Christ as Savior and Holy Ghost Ministry. Asaju Pastor. 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
4: Assalamu alaikum wa rahmatullahi wa barakatuh. Special announcement. The Association for Hajj and Umrah Operators of Nigeria, AHUN, hereby passing this fatal information to the public. The Saudi government has fixed 26th of September 2026 as deadline for all payments for Hajj 2027. Therefore, pilgrims are kindly advised to make their full payment on or before the fixed date. Contact AHUN accredited agents, which their names will be listed in the Punch newspaper that will be released on Monday, August 31st, 2026. To book for Hajj 2027. For more information, contact AHUN Zonal Office at number 6 Oladipupo Oduwole Street, Ojodu, Lagos. Telephone 070-67-383369 or 081-1604-5859. 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Our journey will be a successful one. Pay on time. Delay is dangerous.
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this August be your season of harvest for cash year. 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You go there wonder say what thing happen. Daily payment, steady weekly cash pot. Everything on point.

8th month of the year, dollar. And now the month of plenty money. 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You go the one that say what thing happen. Daily payment, steady weekly cash pot. Everything on point.

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And

0: But that thing don't land inside the city of Obodi Ibadan. Tori repete, Tori repete. 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Nedequa, Hidequa, Hidequa Behugo, the mama of all languages. Talk for Yoruba, talk for Hausa, talk for Igbo. Chai! Igo de waka come on a domot. Anytime we 2:30 o'clock of afternoon, waka go jam 3 o'clock of afternoon. Monday, waka go jam Thursday. Tori repete with the chi chi chiquito. 3-1 baby. Yummy Tori now. 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
1: Continue.
0: File, me kuna no touch that dial. Ele tu konyaka?
1: No.

0: I greet everybody when they listen to us this blessed Tuesday afternoon. My people. Hey. The kind thing where they happen for inside this world, where we stand up with night, the tire person. I know say don't they happen, Tete. But by the until the government then begin, they do the needful. I hope, I think, say this is no go fit stop. Because I they wonder why matured man go see small pikin. Now that small pikin will pue, now him go the hungry am.
1: Jesus.
0: When we get matured women where they walk out up and down, both those where be say they will pue, they scratch them. But you know, not fit to go meet them, not the small teenagers them. Now him go the hungry on a way be matured men them. You can imagine when the 27 years old man, you not see anybody where go opue lies. Now 15 years old girl where they own jeje and jeje. And I ask this question again. Now what thing they happen? Me ne kuma ya faru a chicken one nang Nigeria yenzu. Me ne ya faru kuma a chicken one nang dunia yenzu. Shine akowa n loka chimuna tambaya karushen dunia ne wanna kome nini kuma ne yana kawo irin wannan masala a cikin Nigeria akowa n lokacin 27 years old man we be saying abudike he don't strong well at 27 na he gon get mind he no know where he go put in abudike na inside the 15 years old girl opue we just they ripe, they you never even ripe at all. I think anyway, my court never finished, but I don't talk to Tinubu. I think I need to be Minister of Punishment.
1: Yeah.
0: Yes, in Nigeria, we need to have that. We need to have that portfolio now. I go try go Abuja this weekend. I need to talk to him, Minister of
1: Punishment.
0: Minister of Torturology. Minister of Torturology. Oh, we go do am Department of Torturology. Then we'll get Minister of Punishment. Or Minister of Osboko Okweseride. I go explain am for them.
1: So
0: that all these small this all these men that will be say they are out with the scratch every time. We're gonna find a pue. Where they go put them inside, all of them go take their time and sabi waiting to do. Because the thing they vex me, anytime why I hear say they rape teenage girl, small girls where they on their own. For Ondo State, Nadia, this one, Shelley Esther. They say police people for Ondo State don't capture plus arrest 127 years old man, where be Solomon on Ola. Yana buo we an Ola. On top as he goes sleep with 15 years old girl for inside Omifon Odigbo local government Odigbo local government area of Ondo State. Police people there then bring out this matter today and now the police republic of Igwe Madu officer DSP Abayomi Jimo na in talk of the matter. According to DSP Abayomi Jimo, he said the case so then report him for Odigbo Divisional Police Station before then transfer and con gender based offenses unit for discreet investigation. They thought say when then they do investigate let chance chana your chance na plus zap that chana any nene men. They come find out say 2nd of this August month 2026 now in the person where we say this 15 years old girl they stay with the 15 years old girl. Now the person can't report for the for police station say the girl they do house work for inside house there. And he say on top of plenty occasion. Now the girl go go call the girl without permission. According to the report, now they say the girl then question and say they said the girl self in short all these small girls self now make her they tell on her mama and papa them bring out this girl to them.
1: Hey.
0: Bring them out for God the Almighty, bring them out for me, make I take a finger to catch the whole of their ears. Whether they go sabi something. Because all these small children where they see too. Oh poor to they scratch them.
1: Oh pay everywhere.
0: Oh poor to they scratch them. When I dare 15, I still they wear super tight pants, they run up and down for streets. I never know what in man get for body. Now they say this girl, every time the girl go come up for house, 15 years old girl. According to report, they say when the girl then call the girl, come ask some question, where should they always go? The girl say whenever she leave house. She dey go that man house, Solomon or Nola. Yala muo nwia.
1: The girl don't used to Solomon something now.
0: Eh?
1: Oh, what do you think?
0: They said the girl they take the girl they take it. Solomon they take the girl go in late mama house for Omifo. Where they do waiting? Once he carry the girl go in mama we don't die house. Where be Solomon? Solomon go carry 15 years old girl go in mama we don't die house. Now inside the day, now he go tell the girl, make the girl open every yakata. Mm-hmm. The girl go open yakata. Solomon go carry one put inside. Eh?
1: Bad thing.
0: Police then say when they don't find out all these things now, eh? They say they don't place the girl under serious care, and they don't take necessary step in order to do waiting. To check as this is Solomon take the sleep with small girls to them.
1: They even plenty.
0: Hey! The DSP can't tell Solomon. Parents them, plus including those where parents they carry their picking go put for their house, and members of the public say make everybody open their eyes.
1: Bam.
0: Make everybody open their eyes to serve with these small girls. Then we will burn now.
1: God, I beg you.
0: Solomon, he got a lot when we go. Because then call you Onola. 27 years old man arrested for. Onola, you won't come out. I go read you, Solomon. I must read you. Oh, 27 years old man arrested for defiling teenager in Ondo State. Solomon, I didn't do that one. Is it good? I know say some of our men now we on that day they look and say the word she get to say. I bet make she get out your waiting day. Look, if we catch you, I go take you be the first case for my court. And the first case, if the offender come out, hey, firing squad. No.
1: Solomon self, why be saying at that place go in mind they go at that age?
0: No, Solomon at 27 years old. You see what the Oyibo talk could say. Oyibo talk could say an idle man is the devil's workshop. You see, Esther, when person day busy, okay, look at me now. I just go supply a roof finish now. I just supply a roof finish. I see as I dey breathe.
1: Hey.
0: As I supply finish, I rush go my shop back. You know, sir, they sell a top. Office cloth, office shoe and everything. People come now, somebody come now, one person from customs office there. He come there, he buy plenty shoe, buy plenty. Ah, chiquito, ajema, cheapo. How much be the top and the shoe? As he buy and finish, oh, now he make me tay. Now I come they run. Sir, I beg, I don't let.
1: Why you
0: breathe
1: like this?
0: Now I see as I run enter. When you are busy, you no go get time to
1: your
0: know.
1: Your brain no go go.
0: Your
1: that
0: brain
1: kind
0: no
1: place.
0: Go go all these bad things. But when you know they busy, now that time you go to see. Now that time now your
1: why go they walk up and down? They look for where they no send you.
0: That time now you decay one. We go they stand up. You go they stand up. Your mind go they think about bad thing. And apart from that, self. You go to look high, we go take do one thing where we say, I mean, if you're there busy, no get time, say your poor they scratch you, I be your obudike, they stand up. You don't get time for this one where hunger they catch person.
1: Ah, now what?
0: I beg you give them to the way you carry come and see somebody they call, not the person don't vest.
1: Make them take an easier because I know say this one will make una versing. All right, country families, my name is Esther, all the
0: people. Who vest? Make it go giant, make it go, make it go. Like you go jump inside trailer.
1: Which one you did this afternoon?
0: Now true now.
1: Ngwano, this one why I bring come now inside Abia State. Now in Shelleo. And now inside punch paper. Now I see them. They talk the same. While I don't bust for Abba, for Abia State, as Sarah Nwoji. Now in the talk say he's stabbing husband.
0: He shook him
1: to death. Where we say the man come by him. And according to the report, they say the couple now from Amaise Umu Okereke Ungwa community for Obi Ungwa local government team. But them say they stay for around that 7-Up company in area for Abanotum.
0: They just marry you.
1: You don't hear that one.
0: Oh, they just marry.
1: Where the bachelor meant, where they talk say Shelle. Now in the contact, say this couple, where they get disagreement, so they just marry you and then get that disagreement since last Friday. The thing no come out for the woman, mind.
0: What if the man himself, Innocent Abi?
1: They talk say,
0: Broino. Broino Dalo.
1: You don't go now.
0: Broino.
1: Now one neighbor come talk say around 10 p.m. on Sunday 9 day and later me say Rao, he don't chuck his husband though. Nain the talk say na for December 2025 from Nain they marry. Say they never get
0: I said they just marry, they never born.
1: And this batch element he can't shell him. Mm. And people way no innocency. Nain can't describe and say innocent na jeje manum.
0: Jeje man.
1: You know they look for trouble. And it shocked them well way when they hear what it happened. Say na don't keep bro innocent. And them they wonder what if he caused this serious begin where we say couples then we just marry, go con they get this agreement, we go make the wife chook him like that him. The couple na in the talk say the Abia City police commander we be talkie person don't chook mouth we be DSP Maureen Chinaka na in report say since the time when they know they call this no response home and they don't carry Sarah now. Ngwano Sarah come tell us what you see why you chook your husband the person who just married December.
0: The funny thing is say they still call her when they go call her and they call her innocent Sarah. You see women are go advance

0: Kì yọ ònù fàmílẹ̀ tè kì sì mí honey sweet monkey. No rush, it isn't as so it be. There is difference between
1: now, woman being
0: there is difference between dating and marriage. See, make I tell on that one secret before I open telephone, make people shook mouth before that tori go come. When you and your husband, when you are in best way they marry now, talk through. When are they date each other?
1: Mm-hmm.
0: If that your boy, when he be this your husband now, if he there for Ile Ife and you there for Ring Road, you know see motor where you go take it go, go maybe they go money ya, eh? If you call and say, dear mama wani, babe, mama wani ring roadi, money ya mani mo nlo, komasi moto ile ma ti gbogbo everywhere ma ti da komasi moto, you go carry key, drive from Ile Ife, come carry you for that ring road, see carry you go money ya. Because the team still they shack on her. He still they do on a mengele. But when you enter house, I swear, if you there for fellele rabu here, and in there for Molete, you can't call and say, babe, I know see motor everywhere. I don't that because you say, come on, try. Kilo de o, they try now. Try and come now. Check over. Come on, busy meeting my wani man.
1: What's the remember? Is what the wallet you go breaking me?
0: You see,
1: Mabo Joe, I'm on TV.
0: So they're gonna take a easy.
1: Ah, God,
0: nobody has to take the friend. You go, see Sarah now. Is the sweet time. See,
1: I don't know.
0: I go, if you need to see their picture, call me. He and his husband innocent, and they say innocent in a good man. When a good man marries a bad woman, there's always problem. But women, I advise you.
1: She not be the next thing.
0: She don't become. You know, some women they're stupid to the level. They say, if them and their husband they get quarrel, they'll go carry something where they go take a fight.
1: Makagene.
0: I don't understand. And this is somebody where they climb you. Somebody where you and then they knock chest to chest. Somebody where when the thing carry on her from here, go knock on her for Jerusalem, they say, baby, come on, give it to me. Yeah. And now you carry knife.
1: They don't think about that one.
0: Sarah, go where you supposed to go. Cut.
1: Bam.
0: We rest our case. Hello. You come at Isaregbe. Jock Isaregbe any. Might be no coming. Dolakpo, Dolly P. Yeah. Hello. Ekasan, sir. Oh, sorry. I'm going, sir. The lack of my bin.
2: Esther, no.
1: Yes, she, sir.
2: You know, my car, you know, you're a bank. I'm going.
1: Yes, sir.
2: Sherry, marriage is for marriage.
0: But yes, marriage, money, is manage. You go wa wa.
2: Yes. I'm a manager. I want to say that in the people to want marriage. O better kin o separate.
0: Oh.
2: O ni won ni yo ba ni koro aye.
0: O so ju koro run lo. Oh.
2: 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Olorun o sanu wa.
1: 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E se sir. 8 months. 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
4: 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Perale Malosi, White Stone Souvenir. Idiak Bay Odudua building directly opposite NMPC filling station. Idiak Bay Badon. Who Raja Loko? 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

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Admission is now opened into JSS 1 and SSS 1 at St. James Cathedral College, Okebola, Ibadan. Forms are available at the school premises, or call the following numbers for more inquiries: 0803-800-5943, 006-690-0839. 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God's knowledge and excellence is our priority.

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2: 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have job many are jobless some people even have job but they can't feed their family with the job they have a lot of people things are turning upside down in our country every time what are we doing what do you want to use to assist the government for everything we blame our government I want every head that is hearing me, everybody that is hearing me. I want you to write this number down. 08030526297. Once again, 08030526297. 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We are bringing it to you at your doorstep. 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It is free. 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Text your name and your location to the number. 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

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Good to know you are there. It's 96.7 Lagilu FM. Niger Today is the show. I'm Victor Pius. 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I'm live on Facebook. 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I'm going to unveil my guest very soon. Welcome on board.

0: right, you are welcome on board. Oh, yeah, yeah, me Bulu Atife on Facebook. Thank you. Daddy K on Facebook. 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Ale jomi ti wa nkale. All right, my guest is Oloye Akinsola Afolabi Akim. He's the House of Assembly candidates, Lagilu constituency, Labour Party of your state. You are welcome, sir.
1: Thank you very much, sir.
0: All right, that's the voice of my guest from Lagilu constituency, Labour Party of your state. And it's warming up to represent the good people of Lagilu constituency in the State House of Assembly. You're welcome once again, sir.
1: Thank you very much.
0: You help us speak loud a little bit.
1: So thank you so much.
0: Yeah, thank you. That's Oloye Akinsola. Can you tell us more about you? Tatieni Oloye Akinsola. Omo lu boniwa, omo agbole boniwa ni Lagilu. Please tell us more about you, sir.
1: Thank you so much, sir. My name is Akinsola Afolabi Akim. I'm from Benla. That's very close to Oje.
0: Very close to Oje here.
1: Yes.
0: So, like, okay, that's your local government.
1: No. You know, we from Ibadan. We have house in the city.
0: Okay, you also have house in the village.
1: Exactly. So, for the city, my house is in between Oje and Aliwo.
0: Aliwo.
1: Yes. That's why they call Benla. Yes. But in the village, I have two villages. Number one, Akinsola. Number two, Balogun. So I can represent Akinsola. That was under Egbeda.
0: Okay.
1: I can represent Lagilu. That is Balogun. That one is Yanofa. So I belong to the two. But I prefer Lagilu, that Balogun from Yanofa.
0: From Yanofa.
1: Yes.
0: Wow. And apart from where you are Bole and the rest, we'd like to know what you do. Well,
1: thank you so much. Like I said, my name is Akinsola Afolabi, and my father is Alhaji Ganiju Akinsola from Akinsola compound in Benla, and I am the owner of Advolac Scientific Supplies Company.
0: Okay.
1: And this is a company I registered in 1990.
0: Okay.
1: And that's about 36 years.
0: Then what are you looking in politics? What do you want in politics?
1: If the people that were doing politics now, if they are doing well, people like us, we don't have business.
0: You have no business in politics.
1: Exactly.
0: So
1: because I've worked for 36 years.
0: So those in politics now, they are not doing well.
1: Exactly. My brother, I must tell you the truth.
0: They are not doing well.
1: They are not. If they are doing well, I don't have business with the politics.
0: But we can see good roads, networks.
1: We are.
0: Across the five zones in Oyo State.
1: Yeah. Tell me, I will tell you the one in my place from Olodo down to Iwo Road. They have given, even that one is a major road, they have given that job to a contractor since last year. They have awarded the place more than 4 or 5 times. Presently, if you go there, ask people.
0: Is it a federal road? That road should be in the federal state.
1: Well, it doesn't matter.
0: Okay, it doesn't matter.
1: Exactly, because we are your people. If federal government, if a road belongs to the federal government, and the federal government is there to do it, my governor in your state should do it, or the local government. You understand me? And you see what happened is this. By the time people are shouting, this road, by this, they will now just call, take a just put it there. Yes. Go there, go and see. I mean, they awarded a road to do. They don't want side. The second side, they left it. They will just jump. From this place, they will do this one. The other, they leave it, they jump.
0: So in ten so ni we can you pay job I see that Danny. I tell you loan television politics.
1: I've worked for 36 years.
0: 36 years.
1: Yes, if you go to Universal Badner today, just say Advolac. Go to switching of UCH, just say Adfulak.
0: Wow.
1: Go to University of Ife, just say Adfulak. Even as Bimbochen Solo, if the fire chancellor is listening, Professor Adibowale,
0: that's
1: say,
0: a UI or
1: UI.
0: Wow.
1: We say, Adfulak, I know him, because this is a person who supply in the chemistry department for many years.
0: Wow.
1: Go to FUNAB, Professor Kennedy, told you about your support on me, Adfulak. Go to Ife. Eh? Go to Freen.
0: Freen, yeah.
1: Yes, acted. Even the provost of the college there is our younger brother Ibrahim. Mm. You understand? So go to anywhere. I mention my name, Adfulak. They say they know me very well.
0: All right, that's Oloye Akinsola live in the studios of Lagilu FM. So I want to represent the good people of Lagilu.
1: Yes.
0: And Lagilu, that's Lagilu State Constituency.
1: Yes.
0: And Lagilu has about, I think, 14
1: yeah,
0: exactly. words.
1: 14.
0: Can we know some of these words? Charlie Mawon, Wodu, and be Wodu be Melu Lekbina?
1: 14.
0: Charlie, not your words here.
1: Jekin Kasodi Mbe. Word one. Obere Lati Akubo Enusa.
0: Akubo?
1: Enusa. Akubo.
0: Okay.
1: Akubo, that be the bridge here. Losi Sale, Losi Ona Arulogun. Then we have word five. Manatan, Kute, Nguba Oyewa. Then we have word four. Akpatere. Akpatere, Awan, Lebada, Ankanka. Now we talk of word 7 and 8. Lalukman.
0: Lalukman.
1: Yes. Then we talk of.
0: Ilula ni Lalukman.
1: 7 and 8.
0: That's 7 and 8.
1: Yes. Yes.
0: Wow.
1: We have 7 and 8. And then you talk about word 10. Toje offer. Offer here. Ilutun beni be. Wan pogan.
0: No fine.
1: Kabiesi. Wan pogan. Taba go ilutun beni be. Yeti moba foju wo kiri. Boy, I know very 215.
0: Lofa.
1: I am telling you after because of Falolo Ribugu. Offa. I did not come on.
0: Say Jobasi, they will be ten, sorry. I want to say Kukui.
1: Well, Timorini Peton Babes be no woo. Boy, any low of a joint can agree there. The election, Tobama 2027 is in Tobama to be January in Kanka. What agree there?
0: Agree. To ba di gba election in my grade
1: to ba ma to December ti erun ba ti de to e lo wo be wa di grade
0: la je pe awon tun be nbe bi pe won sun so sun ni
1: ke se pe won
0: to ba di gba election wa grade leyin election
1: o tu
0: ton niyan
1: o tun dodun merin mi
0: kabiesi
1: gugu awon nkan yi evidence ni if you want to verify you can start from Lalupan. Go there by yourself and see. If you want to verify, go to Yanofa. Right from front of the local government. If you go to Yanofa, ask of local Lagilu local government. Just stand in front of that. Then move down to Ofa, Ofadidoko. Then move. You see many villages there.
0: So you say you delve into politics because the present government are not doing well. At the national level and the state and the local government, they are not doing well.
1: Yes.
0: I would like to know, Labour Party seems to be more peaceful now, unlike in the past 2-3 years, when the likes of Julius Abure, Baba Papa and the rest took over the structure. So how ready is your party ahead of 2027?
1: Yeah, thank you. That's a very good question. You know, the present national leader is Senator Namadi Usman, and these people, they understand policies very well. They are very peaceful people. You know, if you see that we are only party, that we don't have this all this stupid crisis.
0: Yeah, but it was just recent. In the last 3-4 years, it's been crisis. Abure to Apapa and the rest.
1: Because we understand politics. So, you know, we believe that you are not supposed to be in the position. Leave the place. Yes, that because Abure time has finished. So he's supposed to leave that place and allow another person. So, but you see, politics people will just plant someone there somewhere just to destroy. So
0: who planted Abure?
1: There are people now. There are people now.
0: Yes, you talked about Senator Nenadi Usman now. Yes. I remember she said in one of the interview, she's the party chairman, that's Labour Party.
1: Yes.
0: She said in one of her interview that no Nigerian political party is better positioned to show APC government the exit door than the Labour Party.
1: Yes,
0: sir, now, how is that possible? I want to ask, I traveled to Far Okeogun 3 weeks ago, even just yesterday, I spoke with a friend at the Barakwa zone, and they said the same thing, that your party is not solid within this zone. Remember that elections are won, pulling youth by pulling youth, that's pulling unit by pulling unit, and it is a popular saying that politics is local.
1: Exactly.
0: Seems LP grassroots mobilization is poor. Are you sure your party is positioned to win this coming election with all this I've said? Because election is one pulling unit by pulling unit on election day. But she said, Nenad is saying here that come 2027, that no other party except Labour Party that will show APC the exit door. But you are not on ground. I told you about other zones. We have about five zones across on your state. We have we have the Barapas, we have the Oyos, we have the Ogbomoso, and here in Ibadan. You are not solid according to the investigation we did. What's happening?
1: I don't understand what you mean by solid.
0: I mean, talking about the structure, talking about grassroots presence, your party is not as solid as expected. What's happening? Is it because of
1: that is your own opinion?
0: It's not my own opinion, it's a general opinion.
1: No, it is not true.
0: Okay, tell us.
1: You see, one thing with Labour Party is that we are a structured party, and we don't believe in noise, unnecessary noise, and we are law-abiding citizen. That's our party. When federal government, when INEC says you start your campaign,
0: so you are waiting, your party is waiting for
1: No. You know what we are doing? There's what they call mouth to mouth campaign.
0: Door to door campaign.
1: Door to door campaign.
0: That's what your party is
1: That's
0: doing.
1: That's what we are doing.
0: And politics is local.
1: It's local. So we go, like me, I go to my people in Lagilu. I go to my people in Ofa, in Apatere, in Kute, Enosa, Kufi, Edeji. Places like that.
0: You go with rice?
1: We don't do that in Labour.
0: Labour don't share shishi. But that was Obi concept, not fair. That is no more with your party.
1: No. It's Labour concept, is not Obi concept. No.
0: You don't give shishi.
1: We don't give shishi.
0: And Nigeria needs, that's our deal. Nigeria needs shishi.
1: That is why we are in trouble today.
0: Nigerians are impoverished and they need money.
1: Who created
0: the same thing is happening over there in Osun.
1: Who created that poverty you are talking about? Are they not the one?
0: It's the political class. You are part of them.
1: No, I've not
0: you
1: been
0: are a politician.
1: Government. I'm a politician, but
0: you are part of the political.
1: I am not.
0: The political class impoverished the people.
1: Well,
0: so on election day, prior to the election period, they will start sharing rice, sharing gari.
1: That is what we are trying to correct.
0: We
1: need to change mindset. You know what? They put it in the head of our people. You know, like I told someone, I said, okay, they collected. They said they watched it online that a lady collected 15,000, and that lady was shouting, dancing. And I said, okay, how much is 15,000 naira? And I want to ask you a question. The money they collected 3 years ago, 2023, now, I want to ask you, that soup, do you still have it today?
0: Within 2-3 days, it's over.
1: So why? But you see, I was talking with one community leader, and when I said, okay, sir, Kabisi, please, I want you to encourage your people that they don't do edible sibe. Head of the community now said, come, honorable, what do you mean? Someone that has not eaten since money, and they bring money, 5,000, and
0: you are telling
1: me, I said, look, you are a leader. You're supposed to advise these people that 3,000, 5,000 naira, if they collect that money and spend it that day, would they get that money the second day to spend? That one is finished. That hunger will still be there. But when you support someone and you tell the person, come, I am voting for you, I'm hungry, but because I believe in your ideology, I know you can do it. Yeah, that would be better. You ready? So that's what we are saying.
0: So but your party is not ready to share any money.
1: Look, let me just tell you something. You journalists, you media people, electronic media, print media, the online media, you people supposed to help us. You are the one that will educate public that disadvantage of collecting money. When you collect money this election, that means it will be another 4 years. And if you collect that money, who tells you that you will live above that 4 years? So you won't be able to do any correction. So it is better you settle your mind. You understand? They improvise the country because they want them to suffer so that they'll be able to manipulate them. That is why that sovereignness, that is why they are doing it. Because if you don't have anything to eat and you see 5,000 naira, of course
0: you embrace it.
1: You embrace it.
0: It's happening. It's currently happening over there in Osun State.
1: What of the one in Ekiti? What happened? What happened?
0: They were even cursing them. I was watching a video. They were giving them money and cursing them. They're bad people.
1: Let me tell you, we have some politicians that they have group of people. They will gather together. They will give them like 500,000, 1 million during the election. And you will swear. You will swear. They will tell you to come and swear. That is why when we are voting, you see that not about the vote, we are more higher than the normal vote. Because some people will just complete like five. Because he has collected from five people.
0: God.
1: And he has swear that, okay, I will vote for you.
0: So automatically he's going to vote for
1: you. In five places.
0: All right, that's Oloye Akinsola Afolabi Akeem, live in the studios of Lagelu FM. He's a Labour Party candidate, House of Assembly, Lagelu constituency. We'll go on a very short commercial break. Remember, you can join us live on Facebook. We are live on Facebook, Lagelu FM 96.7. Go drop your comment, share this very program, love this very program, and at the same time, stay with us. We'll be back soon.
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0: right here is 96.7 La Gelu FM, Oga Aritop Radio. Oloye Akinsola is live on the studios of La Gelu FM. Oloye Akinsola Folabi Akin is the House of Assembly candidates, La Gelu constituency, Labour Party of your state. You are welcome once again, sir.
1: Thank you so much.
0: On Facebook, here I can see you, Adewumiye Kazim Adekas, APC distribute rice in Osun yesterday by popular woman Mama Arinke. They are giving them cause. If you no vote for APC, now so will happen to you. In Yokpa Gani Bell, people are not ready to learn from this country, from the past. Ositi Poju Ekwetu from New Garage. All right, Oyeyemi Buluwati Fe, thank you. Daddy K, many thanks to you. Bijesh Kalanshri, many thanks to you. Miki Omoy Bile, thank you. Oluwaseyi Adeyemi Wogbemi, many thanks to you. Akamotaju Din, thank you. Oyawale Prince Tunde, thank you. Engineer Shama, many thanks to you all the way from Ghana. You are watching all the way from Ghana. Alaba Yusuf, many thanks to you. Omolara Yakam, thank you. Aluola Oyeyemi Olayemi Oladuni, thank you. Sikiru Aweda, thank you. I can see you. Adewumi Kazim, thank you. Peter Oladele, many thanks to you. Kende Ujuawu, thank you. Kazim is asking here that negotiation will end everything with Labour Party
1: is a
0: few
1: lie.
0: Days to the election
1: is a lie.
0: Won't it be my former alliance at the end of the day? Erube. O ma di sele ri.
1: Kodo ma tun pada wa bi bayi.
0: After. O ma di sele ri.
1: Emi so fun.
0: Ama ka fi be le, ka ti ka ji bu pa for now. Te mo mo ko di sele ri. So ni pe ko le sele.
1: Ko le sele.
0: Ko le sele. E ba ngbenu si
1: ko le sele.
0: Ko le sele.
1: I can assure you that will never happen.
0: Because looking at what is happening, we are not seeing, you know, your party is not present in your state currently, because a lot of people are saying, where is Labour Party? No billboard, no party vehicle, no press releases. They are not coming on radio. What's happening?
1: Like I have said, we in Labour, we are organized and we listen to our leaders. You know, we are law-abiding citizen, and when they said, don't do anything, or it's also so date. So we are waiting for INEC. As soon as INEC give go ahead, then you will see us.
0: We'll see you on.
1: Exactly, we'll be here. I mean, we'll pay for advert, we'll come and do it. You have my number, you are going to do
0: so it. So it's very intentional, not placing adverts on radio. It's intentional, not having billboards.
1: You know, for billboard, for billboard, you can see that the Oyo State government, you know, brought out one law, I don't know, they said for billboards you pay 250,000.
0: So many states, not only your state.
1: So
0: you are scared. So that means your party is not ready.
1: No, we are ready,
0: you know, to spend.
1: We know that would not be fair. You understand? And we are working on it. They also tell them that, look, you can't do that.
0: Your party has this financial muscle,
1: of course,
0: to face this coming election.
1: We are not. That we don't distribute money does not mean we are poor. We are not poor. I'm as a person, I'm not poor.
0: Don't you think the people need money?
1: Well, there are many things you can do that will benefit people than distributing money. You understand me? You can sponsor students for WAEC, NECO. You can do medical services for people. There are many things.
0: Many things.
1: Yeah, sharing money is like one is an idiot.
0: Yes. Political analysts have opined that the exit of your party presidential candidate in the 2023 general election, his exit, talking about Peter Obi, that his exit emptied Labour Party.
1: That's a big lie.
0: It's a big lie.
1: I am telling you.
0: Your party miss Peter Obi?
1: No.
0: You don't miss him.
1: Peter Obi is just a person, one person.
0: But he came with a movement.
1: Forget about it.
0: He came with a massive movement.
1: Are you
0: the
1: talking?
0: Obedient movement.
1: So?
0: And they left your party and your party was emptied. That's what Nigerians are saying.
1: No. That's a big lie. Obi, it was only Obi that left.
0: Yeah.
1: Where he went to, he left the place. He's been jumping from one place to another.
0: Yes.
1: So you cannot talk about that person. So what I mean, the moment you are talking about, he carried that moment to ADC. He left ADC.
0: They were not fair to him, so he left.
1: No, we are. When you are talking about there are no fear, tell me where you can see the fairness you are talking about. Yes, now you tolerate your people.
0: So everything is fair in politics.
1: No, you tolerate your people.
0: It's all fair in politics.
1: No, you tolerate your people.
0: Because I remember what Mr. President said recently, President Tinubu. He said all is fair in politics. Let's listen to President here.
2: Those who will take it from you will try. Then we try. All is fair in politics. And it's equal opportunity. And like you mentioned,
0: you heard him. He said all is fair in politics. So? What do you expect?
1: That is own opinion.
0: Sharing rice is fair in politics.
1: Oh, that is his own opinion.
0: Sharing money is fair in politics.
1: That is his own opinion. But that's not for us.
0: So Mr. President is entitled to his opinion.
1: Exactly. Yes.
0: So all is not fair in politics.
1: Exactly.
0: All right, we'll go on another short commercial break. Remember, you can join us live on Facebook. I can see you, Okoye Emeka, on Facebook. 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My guest is still very much around, talking about the House of Assembly candidates, Lagelu constituency, Labour Party of your state, Oloye Akishola Afolabi Akim. It's live. We'll be back soon. 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

0: Which way, Nigeria? Which way to go? Oh, yeah. You are on to 96.7 Lagilu FM. I can see Onirese TV on Facebook. Thank you. Is it Onirese or Onirese TV? All right, thank you. Clement Olusheyi. Well done, Mr. Pius. Gbogbo awon Olosheelu ikana ni gbogbo won. Won kan jara ilu ni ya ni. Mr. Pius, well done, sir. That's Clement Olusheyi. Check ana ni gbogbo yin looto. E ba sumo mic.
1: Opinion and to sorrow.
0: Money cannot ni.
1: Opinion any. I mean, you are entitled to your own opinion. So it's your right.
0: On your alenu. During political campaign, you will see politicians coming out. Yes, I'm the solution. Yes, I'm God sent. Yes, I'm the people's choice. And they will impoverish the people. And we had a debuffon. Toba Waleta. Eh, mama. Belo nu. I was asking some of my listeners the other day, your senator representing you, Ibaolo pe town hall meeting last. Shoti etik beri. Okay, your federal house of rep don't represent the constituency. Ibaolo pe town hall meeting. Shoti etik beri. But during campaign, now they are coming down. What you want? Lenisi. All the candidates are at home now. You know, warming up for campaign. They will go door to door, house to house, from ward to ward. From local government to local government, but tabadibo fun water. I won't blame Clement Olusheyi. Won pe kan na ni ogbo awon Olusheyi. Sir, your take.
1: Well, awon ton dibo fun to wole yen. 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
0: Opolopo gbowo, awon to gbowo ye gan won oju.
1: Let me tell you. 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
1: 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I say come. 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
1: 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what they dish out our policies kankan and to you kill a few ijoba President Tinubu after the subsidy thing then our policies to want to introduce some on Nigeria talking about education talking about health the economy even recently economy gomina ni pe the economy is stable so sir your take sir kill a few
0: e se nkan ti president se o ku die ka to ba se pe bi toju ti la o ye kan di fase
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0: 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Yes.
1: Look at the gap.
0: Toyota Corolla nigba te mi ra I bought this 1.1 million. 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
1: Kabiyesi.
0: Even let me tell you the truth. The civil servant ton soro gangan. Loan ti won ma fun won. Se won le fun won ni 5 million naira loan to buy car. It's not possible. Even they give them say 5 million ra moto to
2: ko ra moto
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2: all right on Facebook Oluwa fi Kayo Akin Wumi Labour Party ideology is very right but I don't think it can work in this present Nigeria political sphere because our politics have been monetized. A lot of things are wrong in today's Nigeria. Well done, Mr. Pius. God bless you. All right, drop your message on Facebook. Let me open up our studio line. Oloye Akinsola is live. The studios of Lagilu FM, Oloye Akinsola Afolabi Akin is the House of Assembly candidate, Lagilu constituency, Labour Party of your state. 0912-370-8675. Hello, the caller. Very brief.
3: Hello.
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2: 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So, is that you can?
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4: those who will take it from him will try
0: yes
1: are you set well, is your party position to take it from the ruling party
0: exactly.
1: or progressive your party's position
0: we are on our feet now
1: you're on your feet let's yes. pick this last call let's pick this last call all right hello
3: sir
1: yes sir
3: I just hear from Ishen. Hello, sir.
1: All right, sir. You have 1 minute.
3: Okay, sir. Mo fe ki alejo wa ko de fun ani manifesto won ni Oyo State. Mo ta won se to difference papa lo candidate of governor. Ka se ma toro ti ti are. I just hear from Ishen.
1: It's oku die ti eto di eto campaign ma bere. Ti campaign ba bere, a mo ba se gbegbe se yen. Sir, your parting shot. What are you telling the people of Lagelu? State constituency I'm about to be in city campaign babe but your parting shot sir
0: ese eje ki n so ni yoruba tori pe awon eyan mi ni lagelu e mo pe village ni
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5: Assalamu alaikum wa rahmatullahi wa barakatuh. Special announcement. The Association for Hajj and Umrah Operators of Nigeria, AHUN, hereby passing this fatal information to the public. The Saudi government has fixed 26th of September 2026 as deadline for all payments for Hajj 2027. Therefore, pilgrims are kindly advised to make their full payment on or before the fixed date. Contact AHUN accredited agents, which their names will be listed in the Punch newspaper that will be released on Monday, August 31st, 2026. To book for Hajj 2027. For more information, contact AHUN Zonal Office at number 6 Oladipupo Oduwole Street, Ojodu, Lagos. 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

0: ke to tun pari number yen WhatsApp number ni e wa send message wa ni WhatsApp pe e n wa Toyota Sequoia ri bai model bai bai atoye te fi n wa.
1: All right, sir. 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
0: budget,
1: come
0: out to
1: 2.8
0: million. Come out to 2.8 million. Send the message, sir.
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0: Limited. 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